slipping on your ass, huh? Something for the dance floor. In a real way. It's going down like this forever. In a day.

just like me, and they long to be close to you. Just like me, they long to be close to you.

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But the main thing that they have all in common is fear.

0: open mind, free to examine, to question, to disagree. Our subject today, the new Negro.
1: It was said that the Negro could gain more by submerging his own sense of dignity than by asserting it. That the Negro would so antagonize others by demanding his own rights that it was better for him to bide his time at each step along the way, wait for something to be given to him. And I think that one can fairly say that the acquiescent, submissive Negro slave was generally, or to put it very bluntly, generally safer than the self-assertive Negro who is conscious of his own human dignity and of the democratic philosophy.

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I chose to do this particular number because it describes my childhood to a

nobody like to be in my place instead of me, cause nobody go crazy when I'm banging on my boogie. I'm a king of the bongo, king of the bongo.

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I can't deal with no frozen bird, Doctor. 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

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In a low down shaking till you ain't never had a mind. Hope you never will.

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They

He was a mover and a shaker who was prone to temptation. He stepped up to the angel and made his objection, saying, woman was not made to partake in this herb. He cursed, but she was humble and she called him absurd. Then she took him to a place that was not very far. They connected at the waist in the back of her car. Her innocence was gone in just under an hour. He was forced to hang on

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Love reaches out and holds the open-hearted. It demands attention. It is in a world of its own, yet it connects worlds that would forever be set apart.

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The style is coherent to the high, so we feast. It ain't easy to get ill, rapping on the mic while on acid, popping pills. It all begins when Michigan pulls up a bong and packs it up with some shit, a smell from here to Saigon. Hey Paulo, is the mic turned on? I'm seeing purple haze clouds and it won't be long before I spit. The shit transcends, the mind bends and twists the lens of the reality I'm in. My next of kin.

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We wish you a pleasant flight on behalf of the crew. Put your seatbelts on, we're getting ready for takeoff. 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Much better, altitude is irrelevant. 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In case of an emergency, look under your seat. You'll find blunts, parachutes, headphones, and beats. We thank you for choosing cab. Enjoy the flight. Dedicated to excellence every day and night. 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
2: pot.
1: Pot. What?
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1: Le petit Titouan est attendu à l'accueil de Erdiwa. Je répète, Titouan avec son petit impère Pat Patrouille est attendu à l'accueil de Erdiwa.